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0: Patanisho kila siku saa 2 asubuhi hapa Radio Jambo. 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

0: dogo kiinuka, unaona kuna kitu imeinuka pia. 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So transparency at the end of the day itatusaidia.
1: Sholei, we kama mtu umekuwa hapo, ina make sense na okay, mimi sijui national team wana allocateiwa 1.6 billion. Mm. How often do they participate in 1 year, alafu compared na ligi yetu ambayo ina run throughout? Ile iko na 900,000.
0: And that's my point.
1: 900 million.
0: There goes my point. Mm. Transparency. So now he umeallocate 1. something
1: 1.6
0: yeah. Yeah, Harambee Stars. Mm. Just break it down.
1: Not okay, same tu national team.
0: National team zote. Yes. Just break it down. Mm. National team Harambee Stars inakula kwa hiyo 1.3 billion ama 1. whatever billion inakula this much amount of money. Na hiyo amount of money hiyo ya, let us now concentrate on hiyo Harambee Stars. Mm. Break it down for us. Uniform ni pesa ngapi? Kwa sababu kwa hiyo uniform ukiniambia uniform ita take 20 million eh? Then tuende tena kwa hiyo 20 million. Let us tuna break down tukiendelea. Mm. The lower we go, we break it down. Mm. Kama uniform itachukua 20 million, then to break down your 20 million. 20 million. Wewe unajua uniform inafaa cost pesa ngapi? Sababu at the end of the day ukipata hii uniform set nini kit moja ya mchezaji juu chini socks t-shirt na socks t-shirt na jersey ina cost 7000 ama 10000 then automax wewe unajua utaona hapa
1: aingia.